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3: We were strangers at the bar, they were playing Wonderwall, I overheard you say you hate this song. Next thing I knew, I'm walking over, came and tapped you on your shoulder, said, my dear, you're not the only one. 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